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2: Mainly clear sky overnight with lows around 59. Winds out of the south 10 to 20 miles an hour. Highs level off around 79. Tuesday, sunshine mixed with clouds at times. Tuesday night, lows level off around 46. Lots of sunshine and dry. Wednesday, clouds on the increase by Thursday. Low 80s. Wednesday, upper 80s by Thursday. Looking at the long range, 89. Friday, 89. Saturday, and 86 on Sunday. Right now, it's 81 degrees.

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2: Mainly clear sky overnight with lows around 59. Winds out of the south, 10 to 20 miles an hour. Highs level off around 79. Tuesday, sunshine mixed with clouds at times. Tuesday night, lows level off around 46. Lots of sunshine and dry. Wednesday, clouds on the increase by Thursday. Low 80s. Wednesday, upper 80s by Thursday. Looking at the long range, 89 Friday, 89 Saturday, and 86 on Sunday. Right now, it's 81 degrees.
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1: 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Columbus.
2: Mainly clear sky overnight with lows around 59. Winds out of the south 10 to 20 miles an hour. Highs level off around 79. Tuesday, sunshine mixed with clouds at times. Tuesday night, lows level off around 46. Lots of sunshine and dry. Wednesday, clouds on the increase by Thursday. Low 80s. Wednesday, upper 80s by Thursday. Looking at the long range, 89 Friday, 89 Saturday, and 86 on Sunday. Right now, it's 81 degrees.

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1: Mainly clear skies overnight with lows around 59. Southerly winds 10 to 20 miles per hour. Daytime highs approaching 79. Tuesday, sunshine mixed with clouds at times. Tuesday night, lows level off around 46. Highs level off around 81. Wednesday, under sunny skies. 85 Thursday. A peek at the extended shows, 88 Friday, 89 Saturday, and 87 on Sunday. Currently, 75.
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3: Mainly clear skies, overnight, with lows around 59. Southerly winds, 10 to 20 miles per hour. Daytime highs approaching 79. Tuesday, sunshine mixed with clouds at times. Tuesday night, lows level off around 46. Highs level off around 81. Wednesday, under sunny skies. 85 Thursday. A peek at the extended shows, 88 Friday, 89 Saturday, and 87 on Sunday. Currently, it's 73 degrees.

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3: Mainly clear skies overnight with lows around 59. Southerly winds 10 to 20 miles per hour. Daytime highs approaching 79. Tuesday, sunshine mixed with clouds at times. Tuesday night, lows level off around 46. Highs level off around 81. Wednesday, under sunny skies. 85 Thursday. A peek at the extended shows, 88 Friday, 89 Saturday, and 87 on Sunday. Currently, it's 73 degrees.
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1: Mainly clear skies overnight with lows around 59. Southerly winds 10 to 20 miles per hour. Daytime highs approaching 79. Tuesday, sunshine mixed with clouds at times. Tuesday night, lows level off around 46. Highs level off around 81. Wednesday, under sunny skies. 85 Thursday. A peek at the extended shows, 88 Friday, 89 Saturday, and 87 on Sunday. Currently, 72.
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0: did you ride your bike with the pizza?
1: Well, we would eat. We would get the videos and come back and go and eat at the restaurant.
0: Oh, okay. Yeah, I thought you were like somehow holding the pizza box.
1: Well, occasionally, we'd go to Georgia Carryout, closer ride, only like a mile down the road, and a very rural road, and about a mile away from my house. And we'd get it, and I'd balance it on my, you know, my knees.
0: You didn't have a little basket?
1: A little basket and some daisies.
2: Well, that's where Brian's at.
1: And a bell.
2: And
1: a bell.
2: Hey, there go those two boys again. Something wrong with them, too.
1: That was great. And then, of course, you know, it's so cliche. They never even knew where we were until the...
2: Oh, no. Yeah, you didn't go until the sun was down.
1: Right. The street lights would come on, and you were coming home. You know, that's how it always was. That's what anybody will tell you from that area. Coming up here on the Two Guys Named Chris Show, Biggie and I had dueling factoids about Shawshank Redemption. He was saying we could not do prison stuff. Like that guy that threw the rock at the seal. He might do 5 years in prison for throwing a rock.
2: Yeah, I mean, that guy probably, if I was him, I'd go from badass to just, like,
1: oh, God.
2: Complete fear and apology immediately.
1: Yes. Okay. A nice factoid on Shawshank. Oh, boy. 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
2: High temperatures reach up to 80 today under mainly sunny skies. Winds out of the northwest, 10 to 20 miles per hour. Clear skies. Tonight, lows dip down to about 46. Highs level off around 81. Tomorrow, ample sunshine expected. Sunshine mixed with clouds at times. Thursday, decreasing clouds by Friday. Mid-80s, Thursday, upper 80s by Friday. Looking at the long range, 90 Saturday, 85 Sunday, and 73 on Monday. Right now, it's 66 degrees.

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1: High temperatures reach up to 80 today under mainly sunny skies. Winds out of the northwest, 10 to 20 miles per hour. Clear skies tonight, lows dip down to about 46. Highs level off around 81. Tomorrow, ample sunshine expected. Sunshine mixed with clouds at times. Thursday, decreasing clouds by Friday. Mid-80s, Thursday, upper 80s by Friday. Looking at the long range, 90 Saturday, 85 Sunday, and 73 on Monday. Right now, 70.
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2: Mainly clear skies this afternoon, with daytime highs approaching 80. Winds out of the north, 10 to 20 miles per hour. Clear skies tonight, lows level off around 46. Ample sunshine expected tomorrow, high temperatures reach up to 81. Partly cloudy skies Thursday, decreasing clouds by Friday. Mid-80s Thursday, upper 80s by Friday. Looking at the long range, 90 Saturday, 85 Sunday, and 73 on Monday. Currently, it's 72 degrees.
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4: Bright sunshine expected this afternoon, with daytime highs approaching 80. Winds out of the northwest, 10 to 20 miles an hour. Clear skies, tonight lows dip down to about 46. High temperatures reach up to 81. Tomorrow, bright sunshine. A mix of clouds and sun, Thursday, decreasing clouds by Friday. Mid-80s Thursday, upper 80s by Friday. Looking at the long range, 90 Saturday, 85 Sunday, and 73 on Monday. Currently, it's 75 degrees.

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15: 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Yes, yes.
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4: Lows level off around 46. Overnight, under clear skies, northwesterly winds, 5 to 10 miles an hour. Lots of sunshine outside again. Wednesday, high temperatures reach up to 81. Mainly clear sky. Wednesday night, lows dip down to about 55. Sunshine mixed with clouds at times. Thursday, decreasing clouds by Friday. Mid-80s Thursday, upper 80s by Friday. A peak at the extended shows. 88 Saturday, 89 Sunday, and 74 on Monday. Currently, it's 77 degrees.
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